She's sinking, shaking, burning, drinking. Baby, now you're ready to go. I've had enough of you, girl. Don't say any word. You don't wanna be the same. And you troubled the whole game. So get off from me. Get off.